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I woke last night to the sound of thunder. How far off, I sat and wondered. 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
1: Good morning. The six-day search for a missing hiker from Australia and Cape Breton Highlands National Park has been suspended. 62-year-old Denise Ann Williams was reported missing on April 28th. Search efforts involved multiple ground and air search and rescue teams as well as police dogs. Williams is described as 5'4" with grayish-blonde shoulder-length hair. She is believed to have been wearing a dark winter jacket, an orange and blue scarf and glasses, and a powder blue toque with Antarctica written on it. Anyone who may have encountered Williams in or around Cape Breton Highlands National Park is asked to contact Inverness County District RCMP. A 42-year-old man from Austria Lake has died in a motorcycle crash in head of Chesacook. Police say an officer spotted the motorcycle speeding eastbound on Highway 7 just before midnight on Saturday. The officer turned around and activated emergency equipment, but then deactivated it after watching as the motorcycle continued to accelerate. The officer later found the motorcycle in the ditch and the driver lying in the road. He was pronounced dead at the scene. The stepfather of two missing Nova Scotia children has had his assault case delayed until the summer. The Canadian Press reports that Daniel Martel is due back in Pictou Provincial Court on July 7th to enter an election and plea. The Crown said the delay was necessary to allow for additional disclosure. Martel, who did not attend the hearing, is charged with assault, sexual assault, and unlawful confinement involving an adult victim who cannot be identified. The RCMP have said the charges are unrelated to the disappearance of the children. 4-year-old Jack Sullivan and his 6-year-old sister Lily were reported missing last May from their home in Lansdowne Station and have not been found. Premier Tim Houston is promoting the province at a major offshore energy conference in Texas. The Offshore Technology Conference attracts thousands of energy professionals from around the world. The Premier says Nova Scotia's energy potential is enormous and he's working to attract new investment. He says global circumstances prove the need to tap into local energy sources. The trip follows a company's successful $210 million bid for offshore exploration licenses last week. Nova Scotia is also pursuing offshore wind and permanent carbon storage. The Premier will speak on a panel of Atlantic Canada's oil and gas future. In sports, 2 games in the Stanley Cup playoffs, Carolina came back from a 2-0 deficit to beat Philadelphia 3-2 in overtime and take a 2-0 series lead. Vegas took Game 1 against Anaheim 3-1. 2 second-round NBA playoff series started last night as the Knicks hammered Philadelphia and Minnesota at San Antonio. In the majors, the Blue Jays lost 5-1 to Tampa Bay, Boston got by Detroit 5-4, and the Yankees beat the Orioles 12-1. Now you're up to date. I'm James Faulkner.
2: Thanks, James. Here's your latest forecast from Environment Canada. Mix of sun and cloud today with winds gusting to 50, high 22, and a high UV index. A few clouds tonight, increasing cloud overnight, winds gusting to 40, low of 13. And a mix of sun and cloud tomorrow, winds gusting to 50, high of 20, 14 near the Minas Basin, and a high UV index. Outsider Studios, it's 6 at 6:03.

0: The Beach Boys on Wave Mornings. It's Mitch and James, 6:11 on your Tuesday. A beautiful Tuesday morning out there, James.
1: It really is.
0: I mean, it's, you know, 6 degrees there. It's a little on the chilly side. But,
1: less windy.
0: A lot less windy. What the heck was that yesterday?
1: What was that?
0: That was quite the windstorm,
1: man,
0: we had yesterday. I was not expecting that.
1: The umbrellas, I have two umbrellas on the deck, and I put both of them on their side.
0: Yeah.
1: Before they rocked over and hit a window or something like that. It was crazy.
0: Well, it's funny because I went back to, it's funny, I do the forecast like 6 times every morning.
1: Yes.
0: And I got home, I was like, did I say the winds are supposed to be like this? And then I looked back on what you said me every morning. Yeah, there was always supposed to be winds gusting to 40. That was like 70 and beyond, or even maybe up to 8, probably even worse at your place.
1: Because
0: you're by the water. So
1: yeah, and let me tell you, the water was moving yesterday.
0: No doubt. I have no doubts about that.
1: Just crazy.
0: Yeah, shouldn't be. I mean, who knows? I mean, it's still supposed to be gusting up to 50 today,
1: yeah.
0: But a high of 22
1: I know.
0: Today with our first day that we're getting officially into the 20s.
1: Mm-hmm. And tomorrow, too.
0: Tomorrow as well. So, again, winds gusting to 50 today, even into tonight and tomorrow, but hopefully nothing like what we saw yesterday. That was just crazy. Crazy talk. Anyway,
1: yeah.
0: Coming up on the show, we're getting closer to giving away that $500 gift card for Mother's Day for our Momisms contest. And I'll be listening for that Mother's Day cue to call between now and 9 o'clock. And when you do hear, give us a shout, 902-893-1009, and give us that favorite thing that your mom used to always say, and we'll put you in to win that $500 gift card.
1: Yeah.
0: Discover the Cover, new edition. Get to that coming up just before 8 o'clock. Of course, get your morning shout-outs, Battle of the Dad jokes, your poll question. We'll have a look at what's trending at 7:10. I came across a rant the other day in regards to Tim Hortons that it should get a chuckle or two, I think, out of most of us, especially if you're somebody who frequently visits Tim Hortons, even if it's only every now and then. We'll get to that in just a few.
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0: That's April Wine on Wave Mornings. Mitch and James, 621. And it's probably every other day I see someone on social media complaining about McDonald's, Tim Hortons. Fast food seems to take a lot of heat online. Now, I've never personally been one of those people. Yes, we've all had experiences where you wanted to complain, or you just complain amongst yourselves or whatever it might be. And but then you get some who are complaining but also just having a little bit of fun with it as well. This is by no means a dig at Timmy's, but you've heard me talk off the air with you about the rapper Mercules. He's a Canadian rapper based out of Vancouver. He's like signed with Snoop Dogg and whatnot. Like, he's done some pretty big stuff. Anyway, has a very big social media presence. And last week, he had a few things that he wanted to get out to Tim Hortons.
1: All right, ladies and gents, this is a public service announcement from a frustrated Canadian on the topic of Tim Hortons. That's right, Timmy's. I know they're in the States now, too. They're everywhere. So look, I don't know whose genius idea it was, but whoever thought it was okay to try to rob us of the experience and take the honey mustard off the turkey bacon club, we got to have a conversation, bud, because that's not okay. I'm a pretty easygoing guy, but don't mess with my honey must, number one. Number two, the peach drink. It hasn't tasted the same for a while. Everybody knows it. Nobody's saying it out loud. Can we figure that out, please, and thank you. Number three, can we stop trying to reinvent the ice cap? The ice cap by itself is great. Throw a little whipped cream on top. You're deadly. You're living. You're having a good day. Okay. On top of that, the steak panini, it was like a hard six, but we all kind of miss it. Let's be real. And your donut selection is insane because you're promoting like 30 different flavors all the time. But then when we pull up, there's only like two available. So can we get on?

0: top of that, please. Also, like this, the drive-through lineups are insane, but that's probably great for you, frustrating for us. But anyways, we got to come together as a team here and figure this out. Keep your sticks on the ice. Stay deadly. Much love.
1: They covered everything.
2: That was 1 minute he managed to get all that in there. Now, I'm not somebody who gets the peach drink, but he speaks truth to that.
1: He absolutely does. Yeah, I don't get it too often.
2: But it's not the same.
1: It's been a little while since it's tasted like it used to. Yeah.
2: Yeah. And when it comes to the drive-thru, I try to avoid the drive-thru at all costs. The mobile app is one of the greatest things that I don't feel like enough people use.
1: Right.
2: If you know you're going to be heading there in like the next 5 to 10 minutes, like I do it all the time leaving here. Sometimes I'll go grab a bagel after work or whatever, or a breakfast sandwich, and I'll order it before I leave the station. By the time I pull up to the one on Willow Street, it's ready to go.
1: Now, on the topic of ice caps, he says some whipped cream. I do chocolate milk in them.
2: Oh, yes. Fantastic. I have heard people say they do that as well. That's what I do. Now, I should follow up.
1: Yep.
2: After this post, Tim Horton saw this and replied and said, thank you very much for the feedback, Mercules. We're always listening and always taking notes. So whether they actually are, to be determined.
3: Wade Mornings with Mitch.
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1: Good morning. Canada's Auditor General says federal government mapping of flood hazard maps will not be completed by the 2028 target date. The Department of Natural Resources identified 200 areas at high risk of flooding in 2022. Today, less than half of the maps include those high-risk flood zones. The report says these maps must also integrate climate change projections so the data is accurate enough to guide long-term decisions like where to build homes or develop infrastructure. Auditor General Karen Hogan recommends creating user-friendly interactive flood maps to help people prepare and says the government needs to work with the provinces and territories to monitor high-risk areas. Nova Scotia is making it easier for companies to explore for minerals. The province has issued a request for proposals for a new geophysical assessment project. The goal is to hire a consulting firm to conduct surveys that provide detailed information about underground geology using non-invasive techniques. Natural Resources Minister Kim Maslin says the project will help the province better understand where opportunities lie and make important information available to potential investors. The project will be administered by Dalhousie University, with the data made public once complete. A teenager has been charged after allegedly driving twice the speed limit on a busy road in New Glasgow Sunday afternoon. Police say a black Honda Civic with no plate was clocked traveling 103 kilometers an hour on East River Road, a 50 zone, around 2 p.m. New Glasgow Regional Police say a 17-year-old boy from Pictou County was driving and pulled over by an officer. He received a summary offense ticket for stunting, had his license suspended for a week, and the car was seized. The stunting charge also carries a fine of over $2,400. Canada's new Governor General will be named by the Prime Minister today. Mary Simon is nearing the end of her 5-year term as the Queen's representative, the first Indigenous person to hold the office. Prime Minister Mark Carney will announce a replacement after King Charles officially approves his choice, and Carney has said the new Governor General will be fully bilingual. That was a weak point in Simon's tenure in the office, facing criticism about her lack of proficiency in French, although she speaks English in Inuktitut. She spent a lot of her term focusing on reconciliation between Indigenous and non-Indigenous people, as well as mental health, diversity, and nature. In sports, Taylor Hall scored the overtime winner as Carolina took a 2-0 series lead with a 3-2 win over the Flyers. Vegas is up 1-0 in its second-round playoff series with Anaheim after a 3-1 win over the Ducks. In the NBA playoffs, 2 second-round series started last night as the Knicks hammered Philadelphia and Minnesota edged San Antonio. And in the majors, Tampa Bay downed the Blue Jays 5-1, Boston edged Detroit 5-4, and the Yankees beat Baltimore 12-1. Now you're up to date. I'm James Faulkner.
2: Thanks, James. Here's your latest forecast from Environment Canada. Mix of sun and cloud today with winds gusting to 50, high of 22, and a high UV index. A few clouds tonight, increasing cloud overnight, winds gusting to 40, low of 13. And a mix of sun and cloud tomorrow, winds gusting to 50, high of 20, 14 near the Minas Basin, and a high UV index. Outsider Studios, it's 6 at 6:33.
0: The Wave.

0: That's the Doobie Brothers on Wave Mornings. It's Mitch and James, 640. And the Toronto Maple Leafs have been in the news a lot the last couple days.
1: Sure have. Hey, you got a new general manager.
0: We do. Bit of a controversial new general manager.
1: That's one way to put it.
0: Yeah, that's one word to describe it.
1: Man.
0: So now I know like the casual hockey fan doesn't usually pay attention to too much of this stuff. But if you are a Leaf fan, you've probably been paying a little bit of attention. But so Matt Sundin announced he's like a senior advisor or something like that, whatever the heck that means. I never understand what these roles are. But yeah, this
1: it's like we want to have you in the organization, but don't know exactly what title to give you.
0: Yeah, we're just going to have you around the team and what we're going to pay you. But this John Chayka has a bit of a story past. You know, he had a really bad when he left the Arizona Coyotes.
1: Yeah, a pretty bad tenure there. He had one really good draft. And when he left, he was also kind of disciplined for an illegal combine that was held before the draft that cost Arizona a couple of draft picks.
0: Well, they held a press conference yesterday.
1: Sure did.
0: And I got the clip here. There's this clip that's gone viral of, if you pay any attention to Toronto news at all, you're probably familiar with Steve Simmons.
1: Just noted wiener for the Toronto Sun.
0: Works for the Toronto Sun. And,
1: he's just the worst.
0: He put Keith Pelley, who's like the president and CEO of Maple Leaf Sports Entertainment, he put him on the spot with this question.
2: In the past, say, 3 to 4 days, I have been in contact with about 20 people who work in the National Hockey League, many of whom are prominent names that we would all know. And of the 20 people I spoke to, one was supportive of John's hiring, and the other 19 thought it was a sham, to be perfectly honest. Words were used like con artist, liar, salesman. How did you come to a different conclusion than I was able to come to in a very short time?
3: I must have talked to different people.
2: That's it? Because I'm telling you, the hockey world today is astounded by this announcement.
3: Okay.
2: And your response to that?
3: Is we've conducted due diligence, and it was deep due diligence. It was a thorough process, and I'm quite happy with where we've landed.
0: I mean, John Chayka is sitting right there
1: he's
0: being called a con artist, and he's just sitting there.
1: Yeah.
0: And doesn't respond to any of it at all, which you could tell they're like, in case this goes sideways, say nothing.
1: Yeah,
0: because that's what the Leafs do.
1: Well, that, and if Steve Simmons opens his mouth, say nothing. And I got to say, this is how bad the situation is in Leafland that I'm actually siding with Steve Simmons. This is
0: very unprecedented for you right now.
1: And he may turn out to be a fantastic GM.
0: He might.
1: Of right now, all you can go on is what he has done in Arizona, which was not great.
0: Not great at all.
1: But there is one local connection that we can make to John Chayka. He actually played in the Maritime Hockey League for 2 seasons.
0: Did he really?
1: Yeah, back
0: for
1: in the Woodstock Slammers, now the Grand Falls Rapids.
0: Yeah.
1: In 07, 08, and 08, 09, he had 38 goals and 95 assists in 101 games over those 2 seasons.
0: Wow, pretty good. Then.
1: Pretty good.
0: Okay.
1: Yeah, but that's all I got.
0: That's the only good thing you got out of all this.
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Mitch and James, 6:51, and tomorrow we'll be heading up for another McDonald's coffee break, delivering coffee and treats to somebody's workplace. Tomorrow's also McHappy Day, where we're going to be hanging out down at the McDonald's of Roby Street. Maybe we'll serve up some coffee, or we'll see what kind of job they give us. But yeah, hopefully you can make it out to McDonald's tomorrow in support of Ronald McDonald House Charities for McHappy Day.

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4: Good morning. The six-day search for a missing hiker from Australia in Cape Breton Highlands National Park has been suspended. 62-year-old Denise Ann Williams was reported missing on April 28th. Search efforts involved multiple ground and air search and rescue teams as well as police dogs. Williams is described as 5'4" with grayish-blonde shoulder-length hair. She is believed to have been wearing a dark winter jacket, an orange and blue scarf and glasses, and a powder blue toque with Antarctica written on it. Anyone who may have encountered Williams in or around Cape Breton Highlands National Park is asked to contact Inverness County District RCMP. A 42-year-old man from Austria Lake has died in a motorcycle crash in head of Chesacook. Police say an officer spotted the motorcycle speeding eastbound on Highway 7 just before midnight on Saturday. The officer turned around and activated emergency equipment, but then deactivated it after watching as the motorcycle continued to accelerate. The officer later found the motorcycle in the ditch and the driver lying in the road. He was pronounced dead at the scene. The stepfather of two missing Nova Scotia children has had his assault case delayed until the summer. The Canadian Press reports that Daniel Martel is due back in Pictou Provincial Court on July 7th to enter an election and plea. The Crown said the delay was necessary to allow for additional disclosure. Martel, who did not attend the hearing, is charged with assault, sexual assault, and unlawful confinement involving an adult victim who cannot be identified. The RCMP have said the charges are unrelated to the disappearance of the children. 4-year-old Jack Sullivan and his 6-year-old sister Lily were reported missing last May from their home in Lansdowne Station and have not been found. Premier Tim Houston is promoting the province at a major offshore energy conference in Texas. The Offshore Technology Conference attracts thousands of energy professionals from around the world. The Premier says Nova Scotia's energy potential is enormous and he's working to attract new investment. He says global circumstances prove the need to tap into local energy sources. The trip follows a company's successful $210 million bid for offshore exploration licenses last week. Nova Scotia is also pursuing offshore wind and permanent carbon storage. The Premier will speak on a panel about Atlantic Canada's oil and gas future. In sports, 2 games in the Stanley Cup playoffs, Carolina came back from a 2-0 deficit to beat Philadelphia 3-2 in overtime and take a 2-0 series lead. Vegas took Game 1 against Anaheim 3-1. 2 second-round NBA playoff series started last night as the Knicks hammered Philadelphia and Minnesota edged San Antonio. In the majors, the Blue Jays lost 5-1 to Tampa Bay, Boston got by Detroit 5-4, and the Yankees beat the Orioles 12-1. Now you're up to date. I'm James Faulkner.
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7: Here's your latest forecast from Environment Canada. Mix of sun and cloud today with winds gusting to 50, high of 22, and a high UV index. A few clouds tonight, increasing cloud overnight, winds gusting to 40 and a low of 13. And a mix of sun and cloud tomorrow, winds gusting to 50, high of 20, except 14 near the Minas Basin, and a high UV index. Outsider Studios sitting at 6 degrees at 7:04.
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0: That's Sheriff, or the Tenants, on Wave Mornings. It's Mitch and James, 712. And now for a look at what's trending. Gas prices have officially hit over $2 a liter in one part of the Maritimes. Got more on that in just a moment. But first, beauty of a couple days on the way today, getting up to 22 for a high.
1: Yeah.
0: 20 degrees tomorrow. Now, that does come with some gusty winds. Don't think it'll be quite like it was yesterday.
1: I would hope not.
0: It seemed like it was almost like the second round of wind from Sunday's storm. It just
1: sort of
0: was kind of hovering around
1: but
0: yesterday.
1: But it was more sustained. Like the stuff on my deck was blowing around. I had to knock some stuff over so it wouldn't fly off into the yard.
0: It was a crazy day yesterday.
1: And even driving home, like just on the highway, I was into the wind.
0: Yeah.
1: And
0: that's always fun.
1: Yeah. Just... I mean, the vehicle was working, put it that way.
0: Yes, it was.
1: You know. But
0: anyway, yes, officially hitting the 20-degree mark for the first time in 2026. So, enjoy. Cape Breton fiddler Ashley McIsaac filing a defamation lawsuit against Google, claiming that its AI-generated search summary falsely labeled him a sex offender. So, the incorrect information, it led to a canceled concert.
1: Yes.
0: And a lot of harm to his reputation as well.
1: Yeah, the Sebagadagany First Nation had later issued a public apology to McIsaac for it. Because, the AI summary said that basically like sexual assault, internet luring involving a child, assault causing bodily harm.
0: Crazy.
1: And said that he was on the National Sex Offender Registry.
0: Which
1: none of it is true.
0: None of it's true. And so the court filing says, the AI overview wrongly listed serious criminal convictions and, that registry status you mentioned. And he argues that Google, responsible for publishing the false claims and failed to apologize or correct them, he's seeking about $1.5 million in damages. None of the allegations have been proven in court. And Google says its AI summaries are continually improved when errors are identified. But that's a pretty serious thing for somebody to have attached to their name when you Google it. Like, I can understand why he's upset and suing them for that. That's crazy.
1: Yeah, look, I know you have to say, alleged and not proven in court and so on, but like you did a search and it came up there.
0: Yeah.
1: Like it wasn't something that, was taken down in a couple hours or something. Like it was there.
0: Yeah.
1: For crazy anyone stuff. To see.
0: Crazy. Crazy. Yeah. And also crazy, gas prices in PEI have officially hit the $2 liter mark.
1: Yeah, 3 cents overnight. Of course, PEI announced a month or two ago with all the stuff going overseas that they were going to start doing just regular twice weekly updates instead of just the Friday one. So the one yesterday was up 3 cents to an even $2 minimum price.
0: Yep. And diesel sitting at around $2.31 a liter. Now, of course, prices didn't change in Nova Scotia or New Brunswick overnight. And, of course, next scheduled adjustment for all three Maritime provinces will be Friday.
1: Yeah, so we're at $1.92.9.
0: Probably going to end up getting to that mark here.
1: Sooner rather than later.
0: If it's not this weekend, it's probably going to be soon enough. So brace yourselves.
1: Yay.
0: That's what's trending, 7:15.
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0: And just one birthday to pass along, and it is to Jonas Otterson, the Big 5-0. Happy 50th to Jonas. That comes from many friends and family.
3: 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But here's the thing. I don't want to talk. I became a member of Parliament because I wanted to listen. Because you know your problems better than anyone else ever will. So let's cut through all the noise, grab a seat, and work together in 2026.
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0: just one birthday to pass along, and it is to Jonas Otterson, the Big 5-0. 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

0: That's Bruce Springsteen on Wave Mornings. Mitch, James is slipping over for a few minutes. He'll be back. 7:22, and of course, yesterday was Star Wars Day, and today Cinco de Mayo. Yes, commemorating Mexico's 1862 victory over France at Puebla, celebrated with parades, music, food, cultural pride. But what if we combined the two together? I know. Yesterday was, you know, May the 4th be with you day, Star Wars Day. Today, Cinco de Mayo. But what if we were to band the two together? What would something like that sound like?
1: I've got a bad feeling about this.
0: Uh-oh.
2: I have a bad feeling about this.
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0: Okay, maybe not the best idea.
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3: Good morning. Canada's Auditor General says federal government mapping of flood hazard maps will not be completed by the 2028 target date. The Department of Natural Resources identified 200 areas at high risk of flooding in 2022. Today, less than half of the maps include those high-risk flood zones. The report says these maps must also integrate climate change projections so the data is accurate enough to guide long-term decisions like where to build homes or develop infrastructure. Auditor General Karen Hogan recommends creating user-friendly interactive flood maps to help people prepare and says the government needs to work with the provinces and territories to monitor high-risk areas. Nova Scotia is making it easier for companies to explore for minerals. The province has issued a request for proposals for a new geophysical assessment project. The goal is to hire a consulting firm to conduct surveys that provide detailed information about underground geology using non-invasive techniques. Natural Resources Minister Kim Maslin says the project will help the province better understand where opportunities lie and make important information available to potential investors. The project will be administered by Dalhousie University, with the data made public once complete. A teenager has been charged after allegedly driving twice the speed limit on a busy road in New Glasgow Sunday afternoon. Police say a black Honda Civic with no plate was clocked traveling 103 kilometers an hour on East River Road, a 50 zone, around 2 p.m. New Glasgow Regional Police say a 17-year-old boy from Pictou County was driving and pulled over by an officer. He received a summary offense ticket for stunting, had his license suspended for a week, and the car was seized. The stunting charge also carries a fine of over $2,400. Canada's new Governor-General will be named by the Prime Minister today. Mary Simon is nearing the end of her five-year term as the Queen's representative, the first Indigenous person to hold the office. Prime Minister Mark Carney will announce a replacement after King Charles officially approves his choice, and Carney has said the new Governor-General will be fully bilingual. That was a weak point in Simon's tenure in the office, facing criticism about her lack of proficiency in French, although she speaks English in Inuktitut. She spent a lot of her term focusing on reconciliation between Indigenous and non-Indigenous people, as well as mental health, diversity, and nature. In sports, Taylor Hall scored the overtime winner as Carolina took a 2-0 series lead with a 3-2 win over the Flyers. Vegas is up 1-0 in its second-round playoff series with Anaheim after a 3-1 win over the Ducks. In the NBA playoffs, two second-round series started last night as the Knicks hammered Philadelphia and Minnesota edged San Antonio. And in the majors, Tampa Bay downed the Blue Jays 5-1, Boston edged Detroit 5-4, and the Yankees beat Baltimore 12-1. Now you're up to date. I'm James Faulkner.
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6: Here's your latest forecast from Environment Canada. Mix of sun and cloud today with winds gusting to 50, high of 22, and a high UV index. A few clouds tonight, increasing cloud overnight, winds gusting to 40, low of 13, and a mix of sun and cloud tomorrow with winds gusting to 50, high of 20, except 14 near the Minas Basin, and a high UV index. Outsider Studios, it's 7 at 7:33.
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0: That's ABC on Wave Mornings. 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You can vote yes or no. 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
1: Well, yeah.
0: Costs approximately $157 to $162 per year per household, compared to roughly $279 to $284 for home delivery.
1: Yeah, so, I mean, I get home delivery out in the country, and I'd like to say that, you know, I'm not supportive of community mailbox, but honestly, it's very rare I get something in the mail that I actually care about.
0: Right.
1: So,
0: yeah, but, you know, many years ago, that was, you know, kind of, that was the norm for all of us. We would receive all this stuff,
1: yeah,
0: you know, right to our house.
1: I get my Canadian Tire flyer on Monday. That's usually my mail for the week.
0: And it's not like anytime I get anything in the mail, it's never anything exciting. You know, a couple times a year, I might get something that I actually am like, oh, yeah,
1: Christmas
0: look at that
1: cards or something. Yeah. That's about it.
0: Usually it's like, I don't want to open that. Oh, great. The tax bill for the year. Oh, great. That's exactly what I want to read right now.
1: Yeah. So.
0: But anyway, all those numbers I mentioned, though, would represent a savings of about 75% per address, which would aim at reducing Canada Post's significant financial losses, because they're not in a good place right now. Like,
1: no.
0: They had just this past year, there was a lot of money that was lost there. So anyway, let us know what you think. Do you support the idea of moving some home delivery with community mailboxes? Head to our website, thewavetoro.com, and let us know. 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

0: That's Platinum Blonde on Wave Mornings. It's Mitch and James, 749. And now for a new edition of Discover the Cover. Thamar Weezer, James.
1: Okay.
0: So, of course, Weezer coming to Halifax next month. Yeah, we're like a month and a half or so away. Halifax Music Fest. So we're going back to the Teal album.
1: Yeah, yeah.
0: And their cover of TLC's No Scrubs. Which, wait, I had to play it. Yeah, there it is.
1: Oh, that song.
0: Yeah, that
1: right.
0: one. Yes. Probably heard that one before a couple times.
1: Yeah, a little bit. They got a couple of times.
0: This cover has no business being this good. I know I overuse that phrase, but it's true. It has no business being this good. Have you heard this one?
1: I haven't.
0: It's good.

0: Baskins.
1: Pretty good. What more can you say?
2: I think my favorite part is that they did not change the lyrics.
1: No.
2: Because that's what you see with a lot of these where they kind of gender swap
1: it. Yes. Yeah.
2: Right?
1: They still left it exactly as it is. And that's exactly how they should have done it. So fantastic. Hopefully they feature that one when they come to Halifax next month.
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1: Good morning. The six-day search for a missing hiker from Australia in Cape Breton Highlands National Park has been suspended. 62-year-old Denise Ann Williams was reported missing on April 28th. Search efforts involved multiple ground and air search and rescue teams as well as police dogs. Williams is described as 5'4" with grayish blonde shoulder-length hair. She is believed to have been wearing a dark winter jacket, an orange and blue scarf and glasses, and a powder blue toque with Antarctica written on it. Anyone who may have encountered Williams in or around Cape Breton Highlands National Park is asked to contact Inverness County District RCMP. A 42-year-old man from Austria Lake has died in a motorcycle crash in head of Chesacook. Police say an officer spotted the motorcycle speeding eastbound on Highway 7 just before midnight on Saturday. The officer turned around and activated emergency equipment, but then deactivated it after watching as the motorcycle continued to accelerate. The officer later found the motorcycle in the ditch and the driver lying in the road. He was pronounced dead at the scene. The stepfather of two missing Nova Scotia children has had his assault case delayed until the summer. The Canadian Press reports that Daniel Martel is due back in Pictou Provincial Court on July 7th to enter an election and plea. The Crown said the delay was necessary to allow for additional disclosure. Martel, who did not attend the hearing, is charged with assault, sexual assault, and unlawful confinement involving an adult victim who cannot be identified. The RCMP have said the charges are unrelated to the disappearance of the children. 4-year-old Jack Sullivan and his 6-year-old sister Lily were reported missing last May from their home in Lansdowne Station and have not been found. Premier Tim Houston is promoting the province at a major offshore energy conference in Texas. The Offshore Technology Conference attracts thousands of energy professionals from around the world. The premier says Nova Scotia's energy potential is enormous and he's working to attract new investment. He says global circumstances prove the need to tap into local energy sources. The trip follows a company's successful $210 million bid for offshore exploration licenses last week. Nova Scotia is also pursuing offshore wind and permanent carbon storage. The premier will speak on a panel about Atlantic Canada's oil and gas future. In sports, 2 games in the Stanley Cup playoffs, Carolina came back from a 2-0 deficit to beat Philadelphia 3-2 in overtime and take a 2-0 series lead. Vegas took Game 1 against Anaheim 3-1. 2 second-round NBA playoff series started last night as the Knicks hammered Philadelphia and Minnesota at San Antonio. In the majors, the Blue Jays lost 5-1 to Tampa Bay, Boston got by Detroit 5-4, and the Yankees beat the Orioles 12-1. Now you're up to date. I'm James Faulkner.
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5: Here's your latest forecast from Environment Canada. Mix of sun and cloud today with winds gusting to 50, high 22, and a high UV index. A few clouds tonight, increasing cloud overnight, winds gusting to 40 and a low of 13. And a mix of sun and cloud tomorrow, winds gusting to 50, high of 20, except 14 near the Minas Basin, and a high UV index. Outsider Studios, it's 7 at 8.03.
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0: That's Sask Jordan. Going back again on Wave Mornings. 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
1: Every morning there's a halo hanging from the corner of my girlfriend's four-post bed.
2: Well, good morning to everyone, or I guess everything, except the wind. Stop it. I don't know what that was yesterday.
0: That was
2: ridiculous.
0: Quite the wind yesterday.
2: You know what? It would have been a really nice day if it wasn't for that, because it was sunny.
0: Yeah.
2: Not many clouds in the sky.
0: Yep.
2: But just
0: yep.
2: That wind was absolutely crazy yesterday.
0: Yeah, it was pretty wild. So I feel like it must have been like the tail end that like came back around from the storm on Sunday.
2: Must have been.
0: Because, you know, we had the rain end, but then the sun came up. Then it was all of a sudden like, oh, the wind came back around for another blast there for the afternoon. But then by last night, it was like calm as can be.
2: Yeah. And today, so far, so good.
0: So far, so good. It is supposed to gust up to 50, so it might be a little breezy in some spots. But don't expect it's supposed to be like it was yesterday. They were only calling for winds gusting to 40 yesterday, and it well exceeded that.
2: Yes.
0: So we'll wait and see.
2: Stop overperforming.
0: Good morning to everyone except our PEI listeners, who are now officially paying over $2 a liter for regular self-serve gas.
2: Yeah.
0: So, actually, $2 a liter exactly, like right to the right to the penny. So,
2: yeah, they said a minimum and maximum. I'm not sure how that goes exactly,
0: right.
2: If anyone goes past the minimum or if they stick to it like we do in Nova Scotia.
0: Right.
2: But still, $2 a liter.
0: Yeah, and diesel sitting around like 231, I think I saw a liter. Yeah, 231 a liter for diesel right now. No change here in Nova Scotia or New Brunswick last night. Next scheduled adjustment, of course, will be on Friday.
2: Exactly.
0: So I would expect we're probably getting close to $2 here in Nova Scotia if they're paying for that just across the strait, right?
2: So, yep.
0: Yeah.
2: We'll get there.
0: Yeah.
2: Yay.
0: Yay.
2: good morning to everyone except Tropicana Field. The Blue Jays playing down and against the Tampa Bay Rays, and the Trop is just an absolute house of horrors. And the broadcast put together some statistics to explain exactly how bad it's been over the last 20 years of the Blue Jays playing in Tampa Bay.
0: Yeah.
2: 56-102.
0: Wow.
2: A minus 168 run differential.
0: Oh.
2: And of those 20 years, they have only had 1 year with a winning record at the Trop.
0: No way.
2: I have said for years that whenever that stadium is blown up, it should be Blue Jays fans that hit the button.
0: Yes, yes. Well, wasn't that the field that took a lot of damage from the hurricane there?
2: So yeah, they repaired the roof and
0: they didn't play there last year though because of the damage to it. So they're back there. It's fixed up and they're back there.
2: Yeah, they were playing at the Yankees AAA stadium last year. But they're back in the Trop. I mean, they did do some improvements to the inside and so on and so forth. But it's just, and it never matters how good the Jays are, how good the Rays are, whatever. Like, the Blue Jays cannot win there. Whenever it goes to Tampa, I was like, oh, okay, well, that's at least 2 out of 3.
0: Right.
2: Losses on that one.
0: Well, maybe the year off, maybe it'll work in their favor. We'll
2: see what happens today.
0: So this is the first game today.
2: Yesterday. No, yesterday. They lost last night.
0: They've already lost one. So.
2: Yeah.
0: Yay.
2: Yeah.
0: And finally, good morning to everyone except Leafs fans and the Toronto media. I'm going to group them together.
2: Okay.
0: Everyone just needs to calm the F down right now. Like, maybe I'm a moron. I mean, I am a moron. I know that. But I don't know. Everyone is losing their mind over this hiring of John Chayka, who's now the new general manager. Matt Sundin's in there as like a senior advisor role. And everyone loves Sundin, but this Chayka guy, which I don't really know much about him. I've been kind of learning over the last couple of days. Bit of a storied past, and you can look up, you know, his bad exit with the Arizona Coyotes.
2: Arizona.
0: Yeah, he was suspended. He was blacklisted by the NHL, and I'm having a hard time understanding why, of all the guys out there, that this was the guy they chose. But he hasn't done anything yet, and I will wait to pass judgment once I see what kind of things he does to try to fix this gong show that is the Leafs.
2: Yeah, said, and I said this to you last night, the whole Sundin thing seems like jingling of the keys, like a little distraction. Like, I don't worry about the GM. Sundin, Mats is back. Mats is in the front office.
0: It totally is. Like, everyone loves Sundin. Nobody. Yeah.

0: That's Honeymoon Suite on Wave Mornings. Mitch and James, 8:25.
1: Ladies and gentlemen, welcome to the main event.
0: All right, here we go. Battle of the dad jokes. I will start us off.
2: Okay.
0: Baldwin is a cool name.
2: Yeah?
0: It's the opposite of hair loss.
2: Yes, yes it is. Don't tell Alec, though.
0: No, don't tell him that.
2: Or the other 10 Baldwin brothers, whatever their names are. Hey, Mitch.
0: What?
2: How much memory does it take to store a joke?
0: How much?
2: A giggle bite.
0: Okay, I can't even hate that. Can't even hate that. Hey, James.
2: Yeah?
0: Your vet won't tell you this, but if your dog is running a fever, try mustard. It's the best thing for a hot dog.
2: It's a lie. It's ketchup. But yes.
0: Yeah, I agree.
2: Yeah. Yeah. You know, Mitch, I just learned that there's a little island near Italy with 5 million Sicilian people. That's officially the largest number I've ever heard in my life.
0: Okay, fair.
2: Yeah.
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1: I don't know, Johnny, but I brought some pickles just in case. 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
2: You'll have a ball.
1: And maybe a pickle. 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When your new 2026 RVR from Johnny's Motor Hub Mitsubishi, Ponslow Exit 14A Truro,
2: where you always drive away happy.
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4: Good morning. Canada's Auditor General says federal government mapping of flood hazard maps will not be completed by the 2028 target date. The Department of Natural Resources identified 200 areas at high risk of flooding in 2022. Today, less than half of the maps include those high-risk flood zones. The report says these maps must also integrate climate change projections so the data is accurate enough to guide long-term decisions like where to build homes or develop infrastructure. Auditor General Karen Hogan recommends creating user-friendly interactive flood maps to help people prepare and says the government needs to work with the provinces and territories to monitor high-risk areas. Nova Scotia is making it easier for companies to explore for minerals. The province has issued a request for proposals for a new geophysical assessment project. The goal is to hire a consulting firm to conduct surveys that provide detailed information about underground geology using non-invasive techniques. Natural Resources Minister Kim Maslin says the project will help the province better understand where opportunities lie and make important information available to potential investors. The project will be administered by Dalhousie University, with the data made public once complete. A teenager has been charged after allegedly driving twice the speed limit on a busy road in New Glasgow Sunday afternoon. Police say a black Honda Civic with no plate was clocked traveling 103 kilometers an hour on East River Road, a 50 zone, around 2 p.m. New Glasgow Regional Police say a 17-year-old boy from Pictou County was driving and pulled over by an officer. He received a summary offense ticket for stunting, had his license suspended for a week, and the car was seized. The stunting charge also carries a fine of over $2,400. Canada's new Governor General will be named by the Prime Minister today. Mary Simon is nearing the end of her 5-year term as the Queen's representative, the first Indigenous person to hold the office. Prime Minister Mark Carney will announce a replacement after King Charles officially approves his choice, and Carney has said the new Governor General will be fully bilingual. That was a weak point in Simon's tenure in the office, facing criticism about her lack of proficiency in French, although she speaks English in Inuktitut. She spent a lot of her term focusing on reconciliation between Indigenous and non-Indigenous people, as well as mental health, diversity, and nature. In sports, Taylor Hall scored the overtime winner as Carolina took a 2-0 series lead with a 3-2 win over the Flyers. Vegas is up 1-0 in its second-round playoff series with Anaheim after a 3-1 win over the Ducks. In the NBA playoffs, 2 second-round series started last night as the Knicks hammered Philadelphia and Minnesota edged San Antonio. And in the majors, Tampa Bay downed the Blue Jays 5-1, Boston edged Detroit 5-4, and the Yankees beat Baltimore 12-1. Now you're up to date. I'm James Faulkner.
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6: Here's your latest forecast from Environment Canada. Mix of sun and cloud today with winds gusting to 50, high of 22, and a high UV index. A few clouds tonight, increasing cloud overnight, winds gusting to 40, low of 13, and a mix of sun and cloud tomorrow, winds gusting to 50, high of 20, 14 near the Minas Basin, and a high UV index. Outsider Studios, it's 10 degrees at 834. 80.

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2: Yes, 902-893-1009. 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

0: That's Murray Head, One Night in Bangkok on Wave Mornings. Mitch and James, 841, and our Wave web poll today. 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
1: Yeah, it kind of came up again about a month or so ago.
0: Yeah, so we're just simply asking, do you support this move? 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Also had the Mother's Day queue to call. Go there just a few minutes ago to get in to win a $500 gift card to Charm Diamond Centers with our Momisms. Also brought to you by our friends with Churro Mitsubishi. And I want to send a congratulations to our latest qualifiers, Becky Whidden and Shelly Power, each in to win that $500 gift card. So congratulations to them. Really liked the Momism that that Becky shared with us. I'm sure a few of us have heard this one.
2: If I have to get up off this chair.
0: Somebody mentioned the wooden spoon yesterday.
2: Oh, yep.
0: Can't do that anymore.
2: Now they just say time out.
0: That's right. That's right. Not even that.
2: Right? That's true.
0: Right? Oh, man.
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0: That's The Pursuit of Happiness. She's So Young on Wave Mornings. Mitch and James, 850. And now for the three stars of the show. Third star, want to give it to Canadian rapper Mercules. But a rant.
1: An airing of grievances.
0: Yes.
1: About some Tim Hortons issues.
0: Yeah. Which I think a lot of us can collectively agree on. Have a listen.
2: All right, ladies and gents, this is a public service announcement from a frustrated Canadian on the topic of Tim Hortons. That's right, Timmy's. I know they're in the States now, too. They're everywhere. So look, I don't know whose genius idea it was, but whoever thought it was okay to try to rob us of the experience and take the honey mustard off the turkey bacon club, we got to have a conversation, bud, because that's not okay. I'm a pretty easygoing guy, but don't mess with my honey must, number one. Number two, the peach drink. It hasn't tasted the same for a while. Everybody knows it. Nobody's saying it out loud. Can we figure that out, please, and thank you? Number three, can we stop trying to reinvent the ice cap? The ice cap by itself is great. Throw a little whipped cream on top. You're deadly. You're living. You're having a good day, okay? On top of that, the steak panini, it was like a hard six, but we all kind of miss it. Let's be real. And your donut selection is insane because you're promoting like 30 different flavors all the time. But then when we pull up, there's only like two available. So can we get on top of that, please? Also, like this, the drive-through lineups are insane, but that's probably great for you, frustrating for us. But anyways, we got to come together as a team here and figure this out. Keep your sticks on the ice. Stay deadly. Much love.
0: I think he nailed it all, though,
1: yep.
0: Right there. And it's funny, Tim's saw his video with this little rant and said, thank you very much for the feedback, Mercules. We're always listening and always taking notes. So
1: sure you are. Sure you are.
0: What a cop out to say that.
1: Yeah.
0: But hey, the mobile app is a bit, don't go sit in the drive-thru. If you order well in advance, you know, at least 5 to 10 minutes beforehand, you can just get out of your vehicle, mm-hmm. go in, grab it, and away you go. But not a lot of people do that, so which I'm okay with, because whenever I go in, there's never a lineup of the mobile line, so it's just kind of a good thing. So
1: there you go.
0: And the second star, we're going to give it to, what did I say I was going to give it
1: Weezer.
0: Weezer. Oh, yes, their cover of TLC's No Scrubs.

0: pretty good.
1: It's very good.
0: Another one off the Teal album.
1: Yes, yes. Which is the whole album is just full of covers, and yes. That's just another one of the many on there. So, yes, use that on Discover the Cover. And yeah, they're in Halifax in like a month and a half from now at the Halifax Music Fest. And first star. We got to give it to the weather today. I mean, come on.
0: I mean, there are some dark clouds I'm kind of staring at right now.
1: But the sun is shining, at least outside here on Industrial Avenue.
0: It's going to get up to 22 today, 20 tomorrow.
1: Now, a little breezy. The air saying winds gusting to 50. Hopefully nothing like the winds we saw yesterday.
0: Exactly. But see, like a little bit of wind with like a, you know, a 22-degree day.
1: Yeah.
0: That's good.
1: That's not bad.
0: You know, now, we can work with that.
1: A little cooler along the coast.
0: Obviously.
1: Actually, that's more for tomorrow than it is
0: today. Yeah.
1: So, but yeah, get out there and enjoy the nice day. We've earned it. That's your three stars. 8:53.
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beauty of a day on the way today, getting up to a high of 22, 20 degrees tomorrow. 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
5: Here's your latest Environment Canada weather forecast. A mix of sun and cloud today with wind from the southwest gusting to 50, a high of 22, and a high UV index. A few clouds tonight with increasing cloud overnight, wind from the southwest gusting to 40 and a low of 13. And a mix of sun and cloud tomorrow with wind from the south gusting to 50, a high of 20 except 14 near the Minas Basin, and a high UV index. The weather.

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1: Latest Environment Canada forecast for Truro, mainly sunny afternoon, a bit breezy with a high of 22, increasing cloudiness after midnight. The wind still strong, a low 13. Mix of sun and cloud in the morning Wednesday with a high of 20, still quite breezy. With a cloudy night Wednesday night and low 12, it's rainy through Thursday and into Thursday night.
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0: Wave weather.
6: Ladies and gentlemen, we have the forecast for Truro. Mainly sunny afternoon, a bit breezy with a high of 22. Increasing cloudiness after midnight. The wind still strong, a low 13. Mix of sun and cloud in the morning Wednesday with a high of 20. Still quite breezy with a cloudy night Wednesday night and a low 12. It's rainy through Thursday and into Thursday night.
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8: Latest Environment Canada forecast for Truro. Mainly sunny afternoon, a bit breezy with a high of 22. Increasing cloudiness after midnight. The wind still strong, a low 13. Mix of sun and cloud in the morning Wednesday with a high of 20. Still quite breezy with a cloudy night Wednesday night and low 12. It's rainy through Thursday and into Thursday night.
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Rankin family, Maritime Legends on 100.9 The Wave. You feel the same way too. Hopefully you're feeling good on your Tuesday. Some sunshine to enjoy and some warm temps with a high of 22. Gotta love it. It's Jeff saying hi. Thanks for tuning in. This is Queen. I Want to Break Free. 80s, 90s, and more. It's on The Wave.

0: Man for Band, Blinded by the Light, 100.9 The Wave. It's Jeff saying hi. May 5th, Red Dress Day today, officially raising awareness for the disproportionate violence that Indigenous women, girls, and two-spirit individuals face in our country here, remembering and honoring those who are missing and have lost their lives, and calls for justice. Red Dress Day we mark on a day like today, and a very important one.
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How long from Blue Rodeo, 100.9 The Wave? Not much longer until they appear at the Halifax Music Fest. That'll be next month. Should be a great show. As we continue along with Men at Work, this is Who Can It Be Now, 80s, 90s, and more. It's on The Wave.

0: I'm all right.
1: Dancing on my own ground. It's Gowan 100.9 The Wave. It's Jeff with you this afternoon, dancing along and enjoying this beautiful weather. A high of 22, and those temps are going to stay pretty warm into tomorrow as well. A little bit of a mixed bag as far as sunshine and rain over the next couple days. We'll decipher all of that for you with a weather update coming up. Also around the corner with some Don Henley celebrating summer no less. He's next.
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5: Latest survival cat of the forecast for Truro. Mainly sunny afternoon, a bit breezy with a high of 22. Increasing cloudiness after midnight. The wind still strong, a low 13. Mix of sun and cloud in the morning Wednesday with a high of 20. Still quite breezy with a cloudy night Wednesday night and a low 12. It's rainy through Thursday and into Thursday night.
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0: Let It Go from Luba. It's on 100.9 The Wave. It's Jeff saying hi. Big shout out. Good vibes to our Bearcats. Of course, this week, big week for them heading over to Summerside. Not a big road trip for the Nationals, but Summerside, of course, as the host. We know we can take them out. As far as the other teams, it'll be tough competition, but our guys will certainly not take a backseat to anybody. And they're going to start the tournament on Friday. They're going to be taking on Greater Sudbury Cup. So that'll be their first game, 7:30 start. So Centennial Cup, National Championships, our Bearcats are going to be there. Go Cats, go.
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100.9 The Wave, Boy Inside the Man, Tom Cochran and Red Ryder, one of Canada's finest. Speaking of which, among the NHL Canadian teams, who actually really is Canada's team? We'll try to figure it out. Lots of thoughts on social from that one yesterday. So more on that coming up in just a few. Bare Naked Ladies on the way, so is Berlin, but first, go your own way. 80s, 90s, and more. It's Fleetwood Mac, 100.9 The Wave.

0: getting ready for tomorrow night's game, game one in Buffalo, of course. So, yeah, we were talking yesterday about the Canada's team thing, and Mitch didn't like that I said that Montreal was Canada's team. But, like, for one, they are technically because they're the only Canadian team left. So that can't be denied. But I also feel, too, that if you just take a look around at the arenas out west, really, like if you go to Edmonton, Vancouver, Calgary's, tons of Habs jerseys. Down south, the Snowbirds, tons of Habs jerseys. Buffalo, you're going to see a lot of Habs fans. Ottawa, it's not even a home game for them when they play, when they're playing Montreal. So that's my main reasoning on that. And you can agree and disagree, and that's fine. And we've had people on both sides of the coin and still people letting us know their thoughts. And not everybody agrees. Like Matt here, Matt Conrad says he thinks it's the Leafs. Hear him out. Leafs are basically the equivalent to the Dallas Cowboys of the NHL. Cowboys are America's team, so there you have it, Leafs Canada's team. Randman, Jason says, Montreal, oldest franchise, most cups. If you don't love them, you literally hate them. So little for column A, little for column B, but that's all right. We can all sort of agree to disagree, I guess, on this one. Who do you think is Canada's team, really, when it comes to the NHL Canadian teams? Let us know over on Facebook. Ole, ole, ole, ole.
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0: T-Land, Northern Pikes, it's 100.9 The Wave. It's Jeff with you. You can't touch this. MC Hammer, please, Hammer, don't hurt him. It's on The Wave.
1: You can't touch this. You can't touch this. You can't touch this.

0: 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Nothing could stand in your way. Zap Acosta. It's Jeff with you this afternoon. TheWaveTuro.com. Canada Post moving to replace some home delivery with community mailboxes. 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It's a simple yes or no. So vote there at TheWaveTuro.com. Obviously trying to cut some costs. It's been reported that a record $1.57 billion losses for Canada Post in 2025. That's billion, 1.57. Wow, no wonder they're trying to cut cost.
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8: Latest and finally, Canada forecast for Truro. Mainly sunny afternoon, a bit breezy with a high of 22. Increasing cloudiness after midnight. The wind still strong, a low 13. Mix of sun and cloud in the morning Wednesday with a high of 20. Still quite breezy with a cloudy night Wednesday night and low 12. It's rainy through Thursday and into Thursday night.
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0: Hand in my pocket, Alanis Morissette. 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It's Jeff saying hi. You got a couple spare dollars jingling around in your pocket. 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
3: Well, good afternoon. A youth choir member has been airlifted to hospital with serious injuries after a bus crash in Kings County. Emergency crews responded to a two-vehicle collision on Brooklyn Street in Somerset yesterday afternoon involving a school bus carrying members of the Cantamara Youth Choir's intermediate choir. Several choristers suffered minor injuries. Most have been released from hospital. In a statement, the choir says a member taken by life flight to Halifax is expected to make a full recovery. The circumstances of the crash are under review. There's been no information released by police about the incident. Two men are facing multiple charges after a violent robbery at a store in Dartmouth. Police say a man threatened staff with a knife during a theft at a Canadian Tire on Sunday afternoon before an off-duty officer stepped in and made an arrest. Investigators say a second man then drove an SUV toward the officer and staff, hitting one employee and circling back before taking off. Police later located the vehicle and arrested a suspect at a home in Dartmouth. 43-year-old Devin Osmond and 33-year-old Matthew McKinnon are charged with robbery and several assault-related offenses. A woman who stole a fire truck while impaired has avoided jail time. 29-year-old Julia Elvina King of Antigonish County has received an 8-month conditional sentence and 2 years probation. The judge says King is fortunate nobody died as a result of her extremely terrible decisions, according to the Chronicle-Herald. In October, King pulled a fire alarm, flooded 10 apartment units, and forced more than 700 people to evacuate the building in North End, Halifax. After firefighters arrived, she stole their truck and then drove it several hundred meters while impaired. King also spat on an officer and refused a breathalyzer. The judge says a sentence balances punishment with helping King become the mother she says she wants to be. The Auditor General is marking the halfway point of her 10-year term. Kim Adair says staff have issued 36 reports and 225 recommendations, more than half of which have been carried out. And the government is on track to complete more. She released a video outlining some of her concerns, though.
4: We have repeatedly recommended changes to the Finance Act, but so far, government has declined to implement.
3: She says the province's budget practices are not in line with the rest of Canada and has a $6.7 billion spending deficit. In the meantime, there are more than half a dozen audits underway, many more in the works that will jumpstart the second half of her term. Well, Prime Minister Mark Carney has picked a new Governor General.
5: I'm very pleased to announce that on my recommendation, His Majesty has approved the appointment of the Honourable Louise Arbour as the 31st Governor General of Canada.
3: Arbour is bilingual Francophone who served as UN Human Rights Commissioner and prosecuted war crimes in Rwanda and Yugoslavia. Arbour will serve as the King's representative and the Commander-in-Chief of the Canadian Armed Forces. She is replacing Mary Simon, the first Indigenous person to hold the office, whose 5-year term is ending in July. And a vigil being held on Parliament Hill today to honor missing and murdered Indigenous women, girls, and Two-Spirit people. Family members and advocates marking Red Dress Day with a gathering and press conference in Ottawa. The event being led by Bridget Tolley, founder of Families of Sisters in Spirit. There were speakers remembering loved ones and reflecting on progress since the National Inquiry a decade ago. The red dress symbol was inspired by Jamie Black, whose 2010 art installation raised awareness of the issue right across Canada. In sports, in the NHL playoffs, the Avalanche are looking for their second straight win against the Wild. The PWHL playoffs, Montreal Victoire, looking to pull even with Minnesota Frost in Game 2 of their semifinal. In baseball, the Jays are in Tampa Bay, Red Sox visit Detroit, and the Yankees host Texas. Now you're up to date. I'm Sheldon McLeod.
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7: MP Alana Hurdle here. Let's be real for a second. When you hear a politician start talking, you're ready to tune out. But here's the thing. I don't want to talk. I became a member of Parliament because I wanted to listen. Because you know your problems better than anyone else ever will. So let's cut through all the noise, grab a seat, and work together in 2026.
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3: Light is environment out of the forecast for Truro. Mainly sunny afternoon, a bit breezy with a high of 22. Increasing cloudiness after midnight. The wind still strong, a low 13. Mix of sun and cloud in the morning Wednesday with a high of 20. Still quite breezy with a cloudy night Wednesday night and low 12. It's rainy through Thursday and into Thursday night.
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Fast Jordan, tell somebody it's 100.9 The Wave, 80s, 90s, and more. Good Tuesday afternoon. It's Jeff checking in. We got some modern English up ahead. Sky on the way, too. But first, here's Soul Asylum. Runaway Train, it's on the Wave.

Love song from Sky, 100.9 The Wave. It's Jeff with you this afternoon. Recent survey indicating that number one comfort food for the majority of folks, chicken wings. Yeah, chicken wings. But what do you think is the number two comfort food among those surveyed? That's your question. We got a

0: caller right now?
1: My most favorite with the wings is poutine.
0: Okay, so we'll pair them together.
1: Yes. Yeah. Oh, my God. Poutine is the best.
0: Poutine and wings. Now, there's some comfort food.
1: Yep.
0: Yeah. Whatever problems you're having, it's forgotten after that.
1: Yes, sir.
0: All right, Shelley, thanks for calling.
1: You have a great day.
0: You too.
1: Bye-bye.
0: Bye. Well, Shelley on the phones, yeah. Poutine and wings. And actually, the answer was matzo sticks, but I'm completely distracted now. I can't even focus. I don't even know where I am.
2: You know that old saying. I'm sure you've all heard it before. If you ain't first, you're last.
3: Not first, you're last.
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100.9 The Wave, one way or another. There is Blondie. It's Jeff with you here on your Tuesday afternoon, and a fine-looking one in Truro and Colchester County. Sure hope you've been able to enjoy some of it to this point. A high of 22 on your Tuesday, this May the 5th, as we keep rocking with some Colin James, Chicks and Cars on The Wave.

Parachute Club at the Feet of the Moon. It's on 100.9 The Wave, and a great 80s tune there. And I'm ready. I'm stoked. I'm excited now for the all 80s feel-good drive home. Sometimes it just takes one of those tunes from back in that era, and it's like, boom, let's hear some more. We got lots more.

0: coming up after 5 o'clock. So sure hope you can join me for that. Also, speaking of the 80s, we got another great tune coming up. A song, though, called 1999, but it came out in the 80s. Sort of a futuristic look towards things, I suppose, from Prince in his early days. And don't forget about that 5 o'clock information update. That's coming up, too.
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3: Well, good afternoon. Prime Minister Mark Carney has named former Supreme Court Justice Louise Arbour as Canada's next Governor General, the 31st. Arbour has also served as UN Human Rights Commissioner and prosecuted war crimes in Rwanda and Yugoslavia. And she says she's mindful of the legacy she's stepping into.
4: Canada is a wonderful country, shaped by its diversity of people, of perspectives and experiences, but I think shaped also mostly by a common respect for strong public institutions and for the rule of law. Above all, we all strive to provide for each other in a spirit of equality and generosity.
3: Arbour will be replacing Mary Simon, Canada's first Indigenous Governor General, who reaches the 5-year mark of her tenure in July. The Auditor General of Nova Scotia has reached the halfway mark of her 10-year mandate. Kim Medair was appointed with unanimous support from all parties May 3, 2021. Since then, her office has released 36 reports and made more than 225 recommendations to improve government services and programs. Medair says it's normal for auditors general and governments to sometimes disagree, adding that is when independence matters most. She's the first woman to hold the position since the office was established in 1909. Adair says it's been an honor to serve Nova Scotians, and she's looking forward to the next 5 years. The Liberal Party is calling on the government to pause the rollout of a new digital health record system. Interim leader Ian Rankin says a survey of healthcare workers shows more than 80% say the implementation of one person, one record in the central zone has gone poorly. He says staff report missed appointments, delays in care, and longer wait lists, with many feeling unprepared due to a lack of training and support. Rankin is asking for the government to pause further expansion that's planned for this Friday until those concerns are addressed. He says everyone wants progress, but safety must come first. A community group in Pictou County says public consultations on two proposed gas plants lack integrity. Living Ecosystems and Power, or LEAP, accuses the province's independent electricity system operator of running a one-sided process where key decisions appear already made. One resident who quit the community liaison committee says requests to explore alternative sites or technologies have not been meaningfully considered. Councillor Donnie Parker says residents of Salt Springs were not engaged until 10 months after the environmental assessment began. LEAP says the rush timeline leaves people wondering if decisions are predetermined. The group is asking the province to consider cleaner alternatives. A public information session set for tonight in New Glasgow. No one will have to leave the Bible Hill exhibition grounds despite eviction notices sent to several community groups. Department of Public Works says it's working through new leases with the Nova Scotia Provincial Exhibition Complex, and all tenants can stay. The Central Nova Scotia Civic Center Society had issued letters ordering Colchester County 4-H, Truro Raceway, and others to vacate by the end of this month. The society says it was following instructions from the Farm Loan Board. Now, the Raceway president tells Saltwire a lack of communication is to blame for the confusion. The annual provincial exhibition is still expected to happen, with 4-H now looking at possibly hosting the event. With the soaring price of gold, a shuttered gold mine is about to get busy again. Atlantic Mining Nova Scotia, subsidiary of an Australian mining company, has been given approval by the province to reprocess leftover ore at its Torquoy property in the northeast part of the province. There's about 3 million tons of stockpiled ore containing about 38,000 ounces of gold, worth about $240 million at today's price. The company says almost 200 jobs will be created, and the work would take about 14 months, generating $150 million in economic activity. Dustin O'Leary, the business development manager for Atlantic Operations, telling Saltwire the message from Premier Tim Houston last year that he was going to stimulate more resource development sends the message that Nova Scotia is a place where we protect the environment and we do business properly. He says mining brings economic development and opportunities to areas that don't always see it. In sports, NHL playoffs, the Avalanche are looking for their second straight win against the Wild. PWHL playoffs, Montreal Victoire looking to pull even with Minnesota Frost in Game 2 of their semi. In baseball, the Jays are in Tampa Bay. Red Sox visit Detroit. The Yankees host Texas. Now you're up to date. I'm Sheldon McLeod.
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3: Latest Environment Canada forecast for Truro. Increasing cloudiness after midnight. Southwest will be gusting to 40, a low of 13. It'll be cloudy to start off Wednesday, and then sun and cloud late morning. Still windy with a high of 20. There's a slight chance of showers and a cloudy Wednesday night. Low 12, rain and 15 through the day. Thursday, rainy through the night, and sun and cloud and 13 Friday.
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The Reflex, there is Duran Duran. It's on 100.9 The Wave, and this is the all-80s feel-good drive home, a group there that certainly hit a few big smash hits in the decade of the 80s. I have an older sister, and growing up in the 80s, her walls, like, she was just loved those groups, the Duran Duran, Boy George, Motley Crue. Yeah, she had a lot of their posters on her wall. I can remember that. And we're going to keep it rolling here with some Tom Cochran and Red Rider. This is the all 80s feel good drive home. This is Human Race on the Wave.

0: It's the all 80s feel good drive home, wrapping things up with the Hooters and We Danced on 100.9 The Wave. It's Jeff saying hi. We do this each and every weekday as you're making your way home after a hard day's work or out there getting the groceries, doing the shopping, hanging out, enjoying some nice, beautiful spring-like weather, whatever. We're really glad you can join us. And as we say, we do it each and every weekday just after 5 o'clock. All 80s. We're going to go back to the late 60s next, though, with a classic from Simon and Garfunkel.
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0: Girl with a Problem, Northern Pikes. It's on 100.9 The Wave. It's Jeff with you. Is it? Can we officially say now, like, the Blue Jays kind of have a problem? I don't know. And I've said before, I don't like it when people start freaking out in April on Facebook about the Blue Jays because they play like 200 games a season. But 16-19, I really did feel like last year was an anomaly, and I said that before the season started. I'm not trying to be like Mr. Smarty Pants baseball expert because I'm not, but I just didn't see like a season like last year. I just didn't see it happening again, which is why it was so painful. That's why it was like watching that World Series and just watching them be that close to winning it more than once, by the way. In game 6 and 7, I remember thinking they're never going to get back there again. And I don't want to like spread this negativity about the Blue Jays. I know it's still pretty early, but they can't get above 500. And it's, they've been going for a little while now. So another loss last night to Tampa Bay. Let's see if they can make it 17 wins tonight. Go Jays, go.
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6: Latest Environment Canada forecast for Truro, increasing cloudiness after midnight. Southwesterly gusting to 40, a low of 13. It'll be cloudy to start off Wednesday, and then sun and cloud late morning, still windy with a high of 20. There's a slight chance of showers and a cloudy Wednesday night, low 12, rain and 15 through the day Thursday, rainy through the night, and sun and cloud and 13 Friday.
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Hey, it's Jeff with you this afternoon. 80s, 90s, and more, and a good day for ice cream. Why the heck not? It's 100.9 The Wave, Sarah McLachlan.

0: Smooth Criminal, Michael Jackson, 100.9 The Wave. Jeff saying good afternoon, a day of reflection here, really, on this May the 5th, Red Dress Day. Indigenous women and girls, two-spirit people, are among the most marginalized populations that face an increase risk for violence, which you may or may not know, but it's true. So together we can uplift and empower Indigenous voices here locally within our community and beyond as we create safe spaces for all. We are all treaty people, and that's why we celebrate Red Dress Day today.
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Black Cars, Gino Vannelli. It's on 100.9 The Wave. It's Jeff with you on your Tuesday night. Thanks for hanging out. Some Crowded House coming up, but first, My Life, Billy Joel, 80s, 90s, and more on The Wave.

0: 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It's Jeff with you over there on the 100.9 Wave Vogue Optical web poll. 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They have to be. 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We'll get the results on tomorrow's show.
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0: Head over feet from Alanis Morissette, 80s, 90s, and more. It's on 100.9 The Wave. It's Jeff saying hello with just the one game scheduled tonight in the NHL playoffs. And it's funny, when you've got a horse in the race, as I do as a Habs fan, don't really care about the other games. I find them hard to get into, and especially these Western games like Colorado, Minnesota. Like I mean, two really good teams, I get that, but just the interest level for me is just, it's such at a low level. But Colorado is leading one game to none. Vegas, are they going to go on a run with John Tortorella? Because they're up 1-0 in their series. And Carolina and Philadelphia, I was surprised Philadelphia even made the playoffs. And they're already down 2-0. I think Carolina's going to take that one. So tomorrow night, Habs start against Buffalo. Obviously, interest there. But just the one game this evening. Wild against Avalanche. It will be on Sportsnet Hockey Night in Canada. Starts at 9.
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5: Wave weather.
6: That is Environment Canada forecast for Truro. Increasing cloudiness after midnight. Southwesterly gusting to 40, a low of 13. It'll be cloudy to start off Wednesday, and then sun and cloud late morning. Still windy with a high of 20. There's a slight chance of showers and a cloudy Wednesday night. Low 12, rain and 15 through the day. Thursday, rainy through the night. And sun and cloud and 13 Friday.
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0: mixed in with some sun. So, yeah, nothing wrong with that either. Springtime has arrived finally here in Truro and Colchester County. Not a moment too soon. Thank you so much for hanging out with me. As always, really appreciate it. I'll be checking back in tomorrow at around 2 o'clock. Take care of yourself. Stay safe.
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